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something about a conservative regular girl that still can beat up jazz. 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Zodiac sign, it must be a Gemini moon, cause we about to go half. 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

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Like, wait, babe.

0: 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Senator Jeremy Cooney presents his annual end of summer barbecue. 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
1: 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Dog Stars. End of Oak Street. Idiots. Insidious. Out of the Further. It Ends. Mutiny. Odyssey. Paw Patrol. Dino Movie. Spa Weekend. Spider-Man New Day and Spider-Man New Day 3D. Tony. Toy Story 5. And starting Thursday, September 3rd, By Any Means. Onslaught. And Tom and Jerry Forbidden.
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0: We're all gathering together as one big Rochester family. You'll be entertained by the best seven DJs in Western New York, the Magnificent Seven. We'll also be doing karaoke, where you can sing your way to meet and greet Joe the next day, Saturday, at the Rochester R&B Festival at the Blue Cross Arena, featuring Keith Sweat, Joe, Drew Hill, Genuine, and Cut Close. 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
2: 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Dog Stars. End of Oak Street. Idiots. Insidious. Out of the Further. It Ends. Mutiny. Odyssey. Paw Patrol. Dino Movie. Spa Weekend. Spider-Man New Day and Spider-Man New Day 3D. Tony. Toy Story 5. And starting Thursday, September 3rd, By Any Means. Onslaught. And Tom and Jerry Forbidden.
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0: This is Commissioner Dr. Shirley Green from the City of Rochester. 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
1: This is Commissioner Dr. Shirley Green from the City of Rochester. 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
1: 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Big Master P vibe, no limit. Ballin' hard on another hemisphere. Somebody tell them people Mr. Hem is here.
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1: There was a time in my life where I couldn't love myself enough to love anybody. 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

0: This is Commissioner Dr. Shirley Green from the City of Rochester. We are excited for our third annual HBCU Baldwin Richardson HBCU Classic. 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

0: Good morning. This is Pastor Terrence Yeomans, Senior Pastor of the Church of Love Faith Center, with your morning inspirations. A bank is a business or institution that is designed to protect its customers and investments. These institutions use the finances or the money that patrons deposit into savings accounts, checking accounts, and other forms of investments to make loans for various individuals and businesses. This creates and manages an economic system of payment as well as profits. Did you know that the moment you were born, you became like one of these institutions with a spiritual bank account? Deposits and withdrawals are made throughout your lifetime, which create wealth or overdrafts. Are you spiritually bankrupt or are you wealthy and prosperous? See, examine where you are. If you're wealthy, keep sharing the love, the kindness, the patience, the authenticity and competence. As Dougie Fresh puts it, cash in checks and make sound effects. If that is not the case for you, tap into the endless reservoir of God's promises that will enrich you. You'll be a trusted institution. This is Pastor Terrence Yeomans, Senior Pastor of the Church of Love Faith Center, inviting you to join us each Sunday morning at 10 a.m. Thank you for joining us, family. Stay safe, stay connected to your community champion station, 103.9 WDKX.
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1: Yeah.
0: Just so you know. Now, if your kids go to a different district, you better know. If you don't know, go to WDKicks.com and we'll let you know what time they have to be there. I want to talk a bit about that because it is back to school. It's back to the daily routine of what time they have to be there. Different kids, different ages are going into different sort of grades, maybe for the first time, maybe changing schools. That's going to be tough as well. Dr. Killings, what would you say out there to sort of parents, anything to sort of watch out for as we get ready to rev up for a brand new school year for the next 8 to 9 months?
2: Yes. Know your kid's schedule. Know who your child is sitting with on the bus. Know who your child, at least four names of the your child's friends that they are sitting with in the cafeteria. Find out a little bit about, ask your child about those friendships, who he or she decides to sit next to in the cafeteria. And as soon as open house comes around, make sure, do the best that you can to have one parent, and if neither parent can attend, an older sibling, you know, a sibling in their 20s or 30s, a grandma, an auntie, a cousin, attend that open house and make a face-to-face contact, make face-to-face contact with your child's teachers. Make sure that your child's teachers know who you are and know that you are the parent or the guardian or the family member of your child. Those are things to pay attention to, and know when those report cards are due.
0: Very much so. I think it's interesting. I'm glad you said that about the parents making sure that they know who the teachers are and the teachers know who the parents are. I know there's this sort of like, hey, nice to meet you. And then we don't really talk anymore until we have parent-teacher conference. Maybe we'll see each other at a concert or a festival. But you're trying to say, what should I send? I don't want to send an email every week. I don't want to send a message every week. Should I go 14 days or so just to check in whether my kid is on track or not?
2: 5 weeks is the cutoff, because within 5 weeks, teachers are starting to understand how students are learning, their behavioral patterns, how well they do in social situations, how well they do with transitions. So within 5 weeks, you should be communicating with your teacher, your child's teacher, just to make sure that everything is okay.
0: Okay.
2: And it's good. Don't always wait for the teacher to reach out to you. It's important that you reach out to that teacher. When you meet those teachers, make sure they have your email and a way to get in touch with you.
0: Yeah, I know. I've talked to a few teachers throughout the years, and the correct number is important. Correct contact information is important. Who is going to handle the day-to-day? You know, having that regular number and then the emergency number, too. There's always like an extra emergency number.
2: Absolutely. And those forms should have already been filled out and sent into the schools. And, especially when you're dealing with a child, for example, if your child is not good at math or doesn't like science, you know, make sure that the teacher knows, okay, listen, my son, he or she doesn't like, has a history of having difficulty in math or science. So if possible, I'd like for him to sit near the front. My child is struggling in English. So if possible, I need for him to sit closest to you, those types of things, so that the teacher knows that you are a parent who is involved and a parent who understands how your child learns.
0: Understandably so. Dr. Stacey Killings, thank you for your time this morning. Appreciate it. We are 103.9.
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Coming this year, our HBCU College Tour. 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You might even get a scholarship and admission on the spot. 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

0: 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You might even get a scholarship and admission on the spot. 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

0: 39WDKX sure did rain down last night. Tornado watch, flood warnings in effect. It was all of that last night. 67 degrees right now. No rain, but you can sort of feel the effects and see the effects of last night's mini tornado watch in full effect. Hopefully you have power. There are still thousands still dealing without it from last night's rain. Trees down, power lines down, roads flooded, a whole bunch of mess. But it's a Thursday morning now, and it is past us. So I'm still dealing with widespread power outages. 6:16 is your time to express with you here on this Thursday morning. It is the third day of September 2026, and the weather will get better, according to meteorologist Richard McCullough, today and tomorrow for the gathering. That'll be down at Parcel 5. Starts at 5 and goes all the way up until 9 o'clock. Trying to extend it, but I don't think it's going to work. So we only have those 4 hours to enjoy yourself and have some fun and get together like we used to do and enjoy the last few days of summer. Labor Day this upcoming weekend, back to school for some, or for most, next week as we count down those days. 103.9 WDKX, the Wake Up Club, Rochester's number one rated radio station. 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
6: Some early clouds and showers for your Thursday, becoming partly sunny for today. It should be a beautiful day with high temperatures in the low 80s. A few showers for tonight, becoming partly cloudy, lows in the low 60s. And bright sunshine for your Friday with high temperatures in the upper 70s. 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I'm Chief Meteorologist Richard McCullough on 103.9 WDKX. Have a good day.
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10: Hey, what's up, my Go-Getters? You know what time it is. It's time for that Go-Getter Report. Well, we are sending prayers up to T-Boz. Just this Monday, TLC showed up to the Darien Lake Amphitheater, and it just was chilly, and we were missing T-Boz because Chili had to let us know that we definitely want to send some prayers up for her because she was dealing with, of course, her illness. Well, just one of Jodeci's members took to social media asking fans to keep TLC's T-Boz in their prayers, sharing that she isn't doing well and no additional details were given, but what she's dealing with, but we're definitely sending love and prayers and positive energy her way. Now, speaking of positive energy, this lady gonna make sure she's do it, and she's been talking. Well, the quote says, if they do the next chapter of her biopic, she wants Morris Chestnut to play Papoose and Angela Bassett to play her. Girl, Angela Bassett.

0: Jazza is way older than you. How this gonna work? But nonetheless, Clarissa also shared that she's going to do it big or go home. And apparently, the boxing isn't her only talent, because she also said that she can sing. And if she wasn't boxing, she might be somewhere singing. Yep. That's what she said. But she is also stepping into the executive producer chair for a new Zeus Network series called Gwotes. The boxing champ will be searching for the next generation of female boxer stars to see who really has what it takes to become a Gwote. And I could definitely see Krishan Rock being on this show. All right. Now, speaking of shows, baby, Lizzo has definitely had multiple ones. And this court case has been one that she's been dealing with. And a federal judge just recently dismissed the remaining claims in her lawsuit filed by former wardrobe staffer Asha Daniels, and this was against Lizzo's touring company. Well, Daniels originally filed the lawsuit in 2023 alleging sexual and racial harassment while working on a special tour, and claims against Lizzo personally had already been dismissed in 2024. And now her attorney is calling this latest ruling a total victory. Well, Lizzo was definitely happy. You can see it in her body language and her face. And this right here wraps up that Go-Getter Report. It's always something going on, and you know we definitely going to report on it. So make sure you check in each and every weekday as I serve it up to you. The Go-Getter Report right here with me, Adrienne V, the Go-Getter, on 103.9 WDKX.
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1: Right now, it's time for the nephew and today's prank phone call. Nephew, what you got for us?
2: I got it for you. Come on, Cat.
3: Who's this?
4: Is this T-Rock?
3: Yeah, go ahead. What's up?
4: Hey, man, let me ask you something. All last year, y'all was tailgating here in the parking lot at the apartments. Are y'all doing that again this year?
3: Yeah, always. That's what we do.
4: Hey, man. Hey, listen, man. I just moved here about a year ago. Let me tell you something. All that noise and shit y'all be making down there, man, y'all need to get y'all some money and buy some tickets and go to the game, man.
3: Hold on, man. First of all, I don't know who the you are. My thing is, hey, we do what we do out here, man. We all get together. Brothers go to work, man. At the end of the week, we want to get together and throw a little barbecue, whatever. That's what we do. Don't be calling with that crap, dude.
4: Y'all making too much noise in the complex.
3: Who are you?
4: I live here in the apartments too, man.
3: I tell you what, you want to talk all that noise about what we doing out here, man. I tell you, bring your bunch of down here and say it to my face. Who are you?
4: Hey, man, don't worry about who I am.
3: Man, hold on a second, man. First, man, I'm trying to have a good day, and I'm going to hear some like this here. Come on, man. Who are you supposed to be, man? I'm T-Rock, dog. I come down here. We do what we do. We all get together. We try to have a good time with it. And you want to come with this don't try to mess my day up? Man, you must be just gone with that dude. Come on, man. Nah, man. You done f*** y'all.
4: All that noise, man, disturbing people while they in their apartment.
3: No, man. But like I said, look here. I'm putting it down like this. At the end of the week, man, brothers get together, put our money together, man, and we get together and we try to have a good time. If you want to come down and join us, man, you more than welcome. I'm trying to tell you, more than welcome, bro. Come down and grab a plate.

0: Hey, man, but, man, please don't try to mess my day up, though, Doc. Please don't, man. Please.
1: Hey, man, I'm trying. Y'all messing my day up with all that noise, man.
0: Come on, man, look. This is what we do. You want to join, you can join. If you ain't going to join, shut the hell up.
1: Hey, man, let me
0: do what you're going to do, but let us do what we do. This is what we do on the weekend. This is how we leave our stress. Brothers trying to do something, get together, and have a good time. And you want to try to mess that up? Man, don't say,
1: hey, man. All I'm saying is, man, if y'all tailgating, won't y'all carry y'all down to the stadium, man, in White Plains?
0: We can't go down there, man. We don't want to go down there. We want to get together where we are, right? This is what we do, man. This is what we do. Ain't nobody ever complained not one time. Not one time. You're the first person to ever complain. We've been doing this for 3 years. It's the first time we ever had a complaint. You don't drag your mother down all time.
1: Why y'all don't buy y'all some tickets to the game, man?
0: What?
1: Watch y'all go to the game. Why the game have to be in my parking lot?
0: Well, I feel like this, man. We can't afford a ticket, man. So we should get together and we do what we can. We put our money together, we get together, and that's what we do. Again, like I said earlier, man, you more than welcome to come down. You want to bring this old monkey down here? Go on, man. Go on with that, Doc. Go on with that, man.
1: Hey, man, let me tell you this right here, man. If y'all fire up that pit on Sunday, I'm coming down there and turning that show.
0: Don't turn what over? You don't turn what over?
1: I'm turning y'all fire that pit up, and I promise you, I'm going to turn that barbecue pit over.
0: And I promise you'll be standing at the top of the church. You will be standing at the top of the church. Soon as that meat hits the floor, you're going to hit the floor.
1: Hey, man.
0: You're going to hit the floor.
1: Don't fire that pit up Sunday. You hear me? Do not fire that pit.
0: I tell you, it's going to be. Matter of fact, I'm looking for the pit now. I'm looking for it now. It's going to be out there. It's going to be out there.
1: Okay.
0: Bring your monkey.
1: I sat there and told you that you're disturbing people, and you're disturbing me more than anything, you know, and y'all,
0: man,
1: y'all,
0: yeah, I'm
1: y'all did it all last year. Y'all tailgated right here in the apartments, man. That's crazy.
0: You know what? Dude, I would apologize to you, but let me say it like this here, man. You don't f*** y'all. I don't say you come down and get a plate. You come down and join us. You know, we just getting together trying to make it a family down here. You just what you want to bring to me? Man, you don't f*** me up there. How the f*** I'm on that other level now.
1: Okay.
0: I'm on that other level.
1: Okay.
0: Believe that.
1: I'm on
0: my
1: I was on the other level midway through the season last year with all that noise, man.
0: Man, oh, my God. Man, look, let me tell you something. My meat hit the floor, or somebody come by and disturb us when we do, it's going to go down. I'm going to tell you like that. We ain't trying to have no problem. We don't get down like that. We just try to have a good time. That's all we do. We've been doing this for 3 years. We got the kids out here playing. We got the big screen out for everybody to watch the game. You know, I extended some love out to you to come out and have a play with us. But you going to talk about coming and knocking my meat over as hard as I work? I promise you, if that my meat touch the ground, you're going to touch the ground. Come on, man. Don't go there with that, man.
1: Hey,
0: don't do that.
1: Okay, look here, man. I'm telling you right now, dog. Soon as I smell that barbecue pit, soon as I smell them charcoal, I promise you, I'm turning that shit off. Y'all ain't doing this year, man. Y'all ain't doing it this year.
0: Hey, who are you, man? Who are you? Where you live, Doc? Where you live? Why don't you present yourself to me, man? Why don't you do that?
1: You know what, man? You can meet me at the leasing office.
0: Come on. I'm at the leasing. I will start walking right now to the leasing office right now. So I see who the hell I'm talking to. This is man. This is
1: okay. Well, you need to see who's going to turn this pit over. Y'all ain't doing
0: this year,
1: man.
0: I want to see that. I want to see that happen. Because soon as you touch my pit, before that meat hit the floor, you're going to hit the floor quicker than the meat will. I'm trying to have a good time, you know, black people trying to get together, man. Everybody coming drinking beer. Nobody saying nothing. But all of a sudden, here your monkey will come out this okay,
1: man.
0: I tell you what. Bring your to the leasing office, and I promise you.
1: I'm finna head. You need to bring somebody with you. That's what you need to do.
0: Okay, I think I'm going to bring with me. I got two people I'm going to bring with me. It's going to be me, myself, and I.
1: And I bet you this here. You won't put no meat on that grill come Sunday.
0: Okay.
1: You won't put no meat on that grill.
0: Now you really f*** me out. You won't meet me at the leasing office. It's on. I'm going to beat your
1: Okay, but do you know who you playing with?
0: No, I don't. And I promise you, when I find you, you don't know who you playing with.
1: Let me tell you who I am.
0: Yeah, tell me who you are. Who are you?
1: I am Nephew Tommy from the Steve Harvey Morning Show. You just got pranked by your boy Bobby.
0: Oh, I'm a guest. Oh, man.

0: together, man. It's a family thing. Oh, man, I'm sorry, man.
1: You good, man. You good. Let me ask you this. What's the baddest radio show in the land, man?
0: The Steve Harvey Morning Show, brother.
2: There it is. Tailgaters, baby.
3: Yeah. Nice.
2: Listen, my son got mad at me because I said I wanted to tailgate at his football game. Uh-huh. And he go to the Christian school. He said, you cannot do that. You cannot come out here and tailgate. Like, nope, you're not going to be embarrassing me like that. Yeah. You're not going to do that.
3: Now you drinking and profanity at the Christian game.
2: Well, I'm just going to do wine and hot dogs. That's all. For the boy. Alright. Roanoke, Virginia. The nephew is coming to town. Y'all already know September the 26th. Tickets are moving. I appreciate it. Y'all know I'm coming. Stupid is on the way. I'm taping it. I'm rolling the footage. Let's get it. Dress to impress. Be ye ready. September 26th, Saturday night. Berglund Performing Arts Theater. The nephew is coming to town. Tickets are on sale right now. You hear what I said? I said right now. Get your tickets because ignorance is on the way to Virginia. Yes, Lord. Y'all don't know what it's like to just move stupid around the country. Y'all don't know what that's like.
4: No idea.
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7: Some early clouds and showers for your Thursday, becoming partly sunny for today. It should be a beautiful day with high temperatures in the low 80s. A few showers for tonight, becoming partly cloudy, lows in the low 60s. And bright sunshine for your Friday with high temperatures in the upper 70s. 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I'm Chief Meteorologist Richard McCullough on 103.9 WD.
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3: Has gone viral. Ooh, those feet, Shaq, come on. 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We'll talk about all of these stories at the top of the hour, but right now it is time to ask DeRidolo and Junior. Here we go. This is from Demond in Richardson. Demond writes, I was dating a girl and she wet my bed. I put the mattress in my garage because it was just too stained to use. She promised to buy me a new mattress, but she has ghosted me. Would I be wrong to put this on Instagram to get her attention? What?
4: Just let it all go. We threw it right along with the mattress. All of it is over with. You got it. That is it.
3: Yeah. But his thinking just to put her on blast like that on Instagram. Wow.
4: For the
3: whole world to see.
5: That's terrible.
3: Yeah, that's really bad. No,
4: you wet my bed. You wet my bed. Nah, I'm done.
3: Well, she's done apparently and has moved on.
4: What, she peed off? That's what they were saying.
3: Junior, what'd you say? It's not wrong for him to do that.
5: Nah.
3: Why?
5: Nah, put it up there. Put the mattress up there and her picture next to it. Do you have this woman in your bed?
4: Beware.
5: A serial peer. We gotta get her. She's a serial peer. Get her out your bed.
3: There's only one. We don't know that she's a serial one. All right.
5: That right there didn't happen before. If you grown and you did it, she didn't. Go look at her mattress.
3: Oh no.
5: Go look at her. That. Pull the sheets back and look at her. This is a shame here. Always lying on the children. You know, man did that. No, that's you. That ain't man.
3: All right, we're moving on, guys, to Bailey in Chesapeake. Bailey writes, I was out Saturday night and spotted my husband at the bar. I acted like I didn't see him because he didn't tell me he'd be there. I assume he came to spy on me, but he said that he didn't. Then why didn't he tell me that he'd been at the club? That he'd be at the club? Why didn't he tell me if he didn't come to spy?
4: Oh my!
3: Attention.
4: Just went out to get a couple of drinks, and that's the spot y'all go to. Clearly, y'all go to the same spot. Clearly, there's nowhere else to go if y'all winding up at the same place.
3: And it's a secret.
4: Yeah, I guess it's no big deal. He went to get a couple of drinks. You happened to be there, and it is what it is. Did you go over to him? Did you say anything?
3: Yeah, they didn't speak. What is that?
4: I'm not gonna see my spouse and not go say something to her. That don't make no sense. Why you go say something to your man? That's your man.
3: This marriage is a little troubled, sounds like, for sure. Yeah.
5: Exactly.
3: Junior?
4: A little sketchy.
5: Exactly what it is. It's trouble. Mm-hmm. Yeah. Mm-hmm. He don't even care if you see him at the bar. He want to tell Melvin what his marriage is like. I can't stand him, Melvin.
6: The bartender. Who is Melvin? The bartender?
5: The bartender. I can't stand him, Melvin. She getting on my nerves. Give me another round, please. Listen, let me tell you what she did last night. She over there. I don't care.
6: Melvin, she coming this night.
3: Yeah,
5: she right behind you. So what? Look, turn around. Your wife is in here. I don't care. She took my car.

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4: Some early clouds and showers for your Thursday, becoming partly sunny for today. It should be a beautiful day with high temperatures in the low 80s. A few showers for tonight, becoming partly cloudy, lows in the low 60s. And bright sunshine for your Friday with high temperatures in the upper 70s. 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I'm Chief Meteorologist Richard McCullough on 103.9 WDKX. 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

0: 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Thank you for starting off your Thursday morning with us. 7:13 is the time. If you're leaving the house right now, 68 degrees. And thank goodness you have power. Thousands still without it. After last night's tornado, storm, twister, flooding taking place, trees down, wires down. Still dealing with that this morning. Travel Board brought to you by Parisi and Bellavia. Been in a car accident, 888-8000. Some wires down Salt Road out in Webster, still dealing with that. Traffic issues going on 390 southbound. Is dealing with a bit of a slowdown if you're heading in that direction this morning. What else we got here? Fire going on right now. Holt Road out in Webster as well. Webster's getting the number today. Dealing with a lot of stuff to start off here on this Thursday. A little slowdown 490 eastbound near exit 6. So be careful if you're in that direction near Gates. Traffic report being brought to you by Parisi and Bellavia. Been in a car accident, 888-8000. 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And looky here, Florida and Texas fighting back too. This don't seem to be a blue issue. 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Some are already back this week. Some will be back next week. Dr. Stacey Killings joins us yesterday. 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
4: Some early clouds and showers for your Thursday, becoming partly sunny for today. It should be a beautiful day with high temperatures in the low 80s. A few showers for tonight, becoming partly cloudy, lows in the low 60s. And bright sunshine for your Friday with high temperatures in the upper 70s. 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I'm Chief Meteorologist Richard McCullough on 103.9 WDKX. 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
6: That's right, the gathering, the WDKX community gathering this Friday from 5 to 9. We got to get everybody out by 9 o'clock because Mayor Malik Evans in the city of Rochester, you know they're not with that big gathering. So we're going to come out, have fun.
7: Wait a minute. First, let me slow you down, man. No, I got to go memory lane the next day. That's really the reason y'all got to get. You can't stay here, but you got to take your ass home because I got to go to bed by 10. So we will be out of there by 9.
6: Well, you know,
7: Blame the mayor. Don't blame. This ain't got nothing to do with the mayor. This is old ass Andre says, I got to get sleep.
5: But you got a long show on Saturday.
7: That's why I got to get some sleep. Now you understand. And how is up with this guest list in you?
6: I'm trying to get all my peoples in, you know, my line dancers, my karaoke singers, my card players.
7: But it's basically a free function site. All they got to say is IMDKX. You in. Okay, but keep your guest list. 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
6: I want people to feel special. 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
7: You are a special site.
5: People keep wondering why you keep laughing by the guest list.
6: Am I special like my grandma special or am I special like the... 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
7: 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Like, you're very special to me. 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I see y'all tonight.
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0: Your kids are going back to school. 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RCSD is back next week, Tuesday.
1: Yeah.
0: Just so you know. Now, if your kids go to a different district, you better know. If you don't know, go to WDKicks.com and we'll let you know what time they have to be there. I want to talk a bit about that because it is back to school. It's back to the daily routine of what time they have to be there. Different kids, different ages are going into different sort of grades, maybe for the first time, maybe changing schools. That's going to be tough as well. Dr. Killings, what would you say out there to sort of parents, anything to sort of watch out for as we get ready to rev up for a brand new school year for the next 8 to 9 months?
2: Yes. Know your kid's schedule. Know who your child is sitting with on the bus. Know who your child, at least four names of the your child's friends that they are sitting with in the cafeteria. Find out a little bit about, ask your child about those friendships, who he or she decides to sit next to in the cafeteria. And as soon as open house comes around, make sure, do the best that you can to have one parent. And if neither parent can attend, an older sibling, you know, a sibling in their 20s or 30s, a grandma, an auntie, a cousin, attend that open house and make a face-to-face contact, make face-to-face contact with your child's teachers. Make sure that your child's teachers know who you are and know that you are the parent or the guardian or the family member of your child. Those are things to pay attention to, and know when those report cards are due.
0: Very much so. I think it's interesting. I'm glad you said that about the parents making sure that they know who the teachers are and the teachers know who the parents are. I know there's this sort of like, hey, nice to meet you. And then we don't really talk anymore until we have parent-teacher conference. Maybe we'll see each other at a concert or a festival. But you're trying to say, what should I send? I don't want to send an email every week. I don't want to send a message every week.

0: week. Should I go 14 days or so just to check in whether my kid is on track or not?
1: 5 weeks is the cutoff because within 5 weeks, teachers are starting to understand how students are learning, their behavioral patterns, how well they do in social situations, how well they do with transitions. So within 5 weeks, you should be communicating with your teacher, your child's teacher, just to make sure that everything is okay.
0: Okay.
1: And it's good. Don't always wait for the teacher to reach out to you. It's important that you reach out to that teacher. When you meet those teachers, make sure they have your email and a way to get in touch with you.
0: Yeah, I know. I've talked to a few teachers throughout the years, and the correct number is important. Correct contact information is important. Who is going to handle the day-to-day? You know, having that regular number and then the emergency number, too. There's always like an extra emergency number.
1: Absolutely. And those forms should have already been filled out and sent into the schools. And, especially when you're dealing with a child, for example, if your child is not good at math or doesn't like science, you know, make sure that the teacher knows, okay, listen, my son, he or she doesn't like, has a history of having difficulty in math or science. So if possible, I'd like for him to sit near the front. My child is struggling in English. So if possible, I need for him to sit closest to you, those types of things, so that the teacher knows that you are a parent who is involved and a parent who understands how your child learns.
0: Understandably so. Dr. Stacey Killings, thank you for your time this morning. Appreciate it. We are 103.9 WDKX.
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3: weather. Some early clouds and showers for your Thursday, becoming partly sunny for today. This should be a beautiful day with high temperatures in the low 80s. A few showers for tonight, becoming partly cloudy, lows in the low 60s. And bright sunshine for your Friday with high temperatures in the upper 70s. 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I'm Chief Meteorologist Richard McCullough on 103.9 WDKX. 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
4: Some early clouds and showers for your Thursday, becoming partly sunny for today. It should be a beautiful day with high temperatures in the low 80s. Few showers for tonight, becoming partly cloudy, lows in the low 60s. And bright sunshine for your Friday with high temperatures in the upper 70s. 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I'm Chief Meteorologist Richard McCullough on 103.9 WDKX. 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

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Been in a car accident. 888-8000. 70 degrees. Leaving the house right now. Don't go anywhere near Webster. Every hour on the hour, I've been updating the issue going on the roadways in Webster. This time, another fire response. So be careful in that direction as well. Wires down. Been dealing with that after last night's tornado. Storm Watch 2026 in the Western New York area. People still without power in Rochester.

0: Rochester. So just be blessed if you got power this morning. You're not dealing with that from overnight last night. Other places to avoid if you're heading on out the door this morning, a little slow go. Inner Loop, East Main Street. So be careful over there. Was some traffic light issues going on. I told you Webster was getting it today. I don't know why on this Thursday. They're just having a bad luck. Travel been brought to you by Barisi Malavia. Been in a car accident, 888-8000. WDKX is Labor Day weekend. Kicks off with the gathering tomorrow at Parcel 5. Starts at 5, goes till 9. Just be aware of that. Come on out and just have some fun. The weather's going to be amazing this upcoming weekend, and tomorrow will be no different. What you see outside right now is what you're going to get as the fall says hello and summer says goodbye. Let's do it together at the gathering tomorrow. Starts at 5 down at Parcel 5. We are 103.9 WDKX and the Wake Up Club. Thank you for making us a part of your day. 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
1: Some early clouds and showers for your Thursday, becoming partly sunny for today. It should be a beautiful day with high temperatures in the low 80s. A few showers for tonight, becoming partly cloudy, lows in the low 60s. And bright sunshine for your Friday with high temperatures in the upper 70s. 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I'm Chief Meteorologist Richard McCullough on 103.9 WDKX. 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
3: 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And you never know, it could be yours.
4: It could be yours. Buckle up and hold on tight. We got it for you. Here it is. 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
3: All right, nephew. Thank you. Subject, she had a lot of practice. Dear Stephen Shirley, my best friend is a man, and we've been very close since we were kids. I'm married and have 4 children. He's divorced, and he desperately wants to get remarried. So I've been helping him find nice women to date. But now it looks like he doesn't need my help at all. See, an old friend of ours, Carmel, just moved back to the city. Carmel and I talked over the years, but our lives were so different. I got married young and Carmel never got married. Instead, she always had lots of drama with men and she bragged about how men would give her a lot of money for some of her honey. She bragged about having threesomes and doing party drugs back in the day, and I haven't seen her since she moved back, but my best friend has. He said Carmel was having trouble getting an apartment, so he told her she could crash with him for a while. I almost passed out, but couldn't say anything because she was moving in that day. A month passed, and my best friend and I met for lunch. He had the biggest smile on his face, and I instantly knew that Carmel had put it on him. He said that they have a lot of chemistry, and she's a great lover. I told him that she's had a lot of practice. He didn't like that at all, and he left me in the restaurant. I called my husband to tell him what happened, and he told me to mind my business and let my best friend be happy with Carmel. I can't let him go out like that. She's got way too many miles on her, and my best friend deserves better. How do I get him away from her? This one is really easy, this letter. How do you get him away from her, you ask? You don't. And how is this your business? I mean, I know you guys have been friends for a minute, but this is not your business. Just because he's your best friend doesn't mean you can just say anything to him about this woman. Again, best friend or whatever, it's not your business. You got a whole family. You got a husband. You got 4 kids. I'm sure that they keep you way too busy to be worried about who your best friend is sleeping with.

0: other men. Overstepping on your part, sis. Overstepping. That's why he left you by yourself to pay the bill at that restaurant. He was standing up for his woman. That's what he was doing. And his woman right now is Carmel. So you got to stop judging her and all of that and listen to your husband, because he's right on this one. Tommy?
1: I don't want to be your best friend no more. Mm-mm. You don't come up in here talking about Carmel. Not my Carmel. You don't come in here talking about my Carmel, okay? Carmel was going through some things and I helped her out. Yes, she needed somewhere to stay. Yes, I wrote. Yes, I co-signed for her apartment. I co-signed for her car. You don't know what Carmel doing for me. You have no earthly idea how Carmel putting it down over here for me. Okay, so for you to come in here and try to tell me that she done had a whole lot of practice, you don't do that. You don't talk about Carmel like that. Carmel is such a good, she is a good person. Carmel is a very good person, and I love her. I want to be, you don't know what Carmel, we've been having threesomes over here. We've been doing all kind of stuff. You don't know what we're doing over here. Carmel done turned me all the way out. And what the last thing I need is somebody to call and tell my best friend, go come in here and mess this up. You're not going to mess up. You're not messing up with me and Carmel. I'm taking Carmel shopping tomorrow. We're going to Louis Vuitton. We're going to Gucci. Yeah. Carmel get what Carmel want. Do you understand that? Do you understand that? Carmel, if you are listening right now, we are not going to let nobody come between us, because what we have, let no man put us under. We are together. Let no man
0: put us under.
1: This is a God sin. You don't know what Carmel been doing for me. Carmel done turned me all the way out, and I love it. So, you as my best friend, I want to tell you right now, we are no longer best friends. You can no longer speak Carmel's name coming out your mouth. I don't want to hear. I don't want to see you no more. I don't want you around me and Carmel. Tell your husband he is right, that you ain't got nothing to do with us. Leave us alone. Me and Carmel is fine. We gonna be fine. Okay. Me and Carmel gonna be fine. We gonna be all right. That's the first thing black people say. We gonna be all right. Okay. Because me and Carmel got it together. We know what we doing. We know what life has. It's gonna have its challenges for us. And we know that she had a little bit of a history. I don't care about her history. I care about her future. Yeah, I care about the fact that I'm in her future. Carmel, I love you. I love you dearly, and I can't wait to get home because of what you do to me. It's just, you know when it's so good you cry while you're doing it. That's what Carmel do. That's the kind of honey Carmel get. When it's so good you cry in the middle of it. That's the kind of loving Carmel.
0: What are you crying?
1: Is it Carmel caramel? What is it? I don't know. I got carried away, but. Anyway,
0: you got caught up.
1: I love me some Carmel, and I want you to know that our friendship is completely over. I am completely done with you, and it is me and Carmel for life. Carmel for life. I got flags. I got posters in the yard. I got everything that say Carmel. Yes, I do. And they waving. And they waving, Carly. Surrender. Yes, they are. They all say Carmel.
0: All right, well, hang on, Tommy. We'll have part two of the response to today's subject. She had a lot of practice. We'll hear from Junior right after this.
1: And she got good at it, too. She did.
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3: All right, guys, we're going to recap today's strawberry letter. The subject is, she had a lot of practice. A woman wrote this letter. She's best friends with a man. They've been best friends, very close, since they were kids. Now, the woman is married. She has four children. The best friend is divorced, and he really, really is desperate to find someone to remarry. The woman has been helping him find nice women to date, but now it looks like he doesn't need her help at all because he's found someone in Carmel. Carmel is one of their friends from back in the day. Carmel moved away, but now she moved back to the city, and she got in touch with her best friend, and they've been kicking it. She needed a place to stay. He let her stay. Carmel has been bragging about, you know, the men giving her money for her honey and all of that. Well, she got to her best friend because they met for dinner, and he had the biggest smile on her face, and she said, best friend, you don't have to tell me. I knew it was Carmel. So she told him at dinner that Carmel had a lot of practice because he was really happy, you know, telling her about Carmel, and then he got mad and left the restaurant. So this woman who wrote the letter wants him to know that he deserves better, and she wants to get him away from Carmel, and that's what she wants to know. How do I get this man away, her best friend, from Carmel? Junior?
4: Yeah, I don't care if you say Carmel, caramel, cinnamon. It don't matter what you say. This man is gone. There's no taking this off. This man is under the spell of a lady of the night. Let's go ahead and get to it. I've heard it put one time, don't you wish your girlfriend was a freak like me? Come on, I heard somebody say that. You cannot get this man back. It is over. All this practice is good. He don't know when he's going to get it, but she keeps giving it to him. It don't matter. It pops up everywhere, Shirley. Mm-hmm. He started to call her to where to work. She come and put that hand around his chest in the backseat of the car. Come here. It's over. He's out. It's
3: there. He's done. He's cooked.
4: At the grocery store. Clean up on aisle 5. It's happening over there. It's happening everywhere. It don't matter when she does it. He can't even take a shower. She in the shower. Just doors opening. Hey, there's nothing she can do. Uh-huh. All of a sudden, he's in the room one night. A pit bull in here. What's that for? We don't even know. All this practice. What was all this practice get you? Lay down. Take your clothes off. He getting robbed. He didn't even know. It's too much. Caramel got tricks. Yeah. That's it. He's dead. That's it. She got all these tricks. There's nothing he can do.
3: Yeah, the friend said right now,
4: you remember the movie that just came out, Spider-Man Brand New Day? She had a Spider-Man costume off the couch, webbed him up. Got him.
3: Got him. He's in the web.
4: Oh, no, she come home. She hailing Detroit. Now they playing Odyssey. It's too much going on.
3: Odyssey. I love Odyssey.
4: Oh, no, I'm telling you, they in here doing everything. Oh, she slapped him, then kissed him, then pulled chest hair. It's too much happening.
5: He missing patches of chest hair.
4: She is doing him, and he love it.
3: Yeah, he loves it.
4: He can't even work, Shirley, just tearing up construction site. He done drove a forklift straight off the ramp. He don't even know what he's doing. The whole forklift just off the ramp. He just drove it. Then lost his job behind Caramel. Come on, Greg, what you doing? No, watch out. Just missing packages. Just don't. He don't care. Work for Amazon. Just putting packages to anybody, though. He don't care. He just trying to get back.
3: Just at anybody's store.
4: Yeah, just they don't care who it is. It's just too much. She got too much on him. She just know too much.
3: Yeah, I'm telling you. Best friend said, I instantly knew that Carmel had put it on him. That's what she said, the best friend. Yeah.
4: She done went and rented Mike Tyson's pigeons and put them in the room. Now they don't know what's going on in here now.
2: What? For what?
4: These pigeons just all in the room. Just all these Mike Tyson's pigeons. Just, she done went and rented them. You think Carmel ain't good? She got housing at this thing.
3: Yeah.
4: You think she ain't
3: good? They're together.
4: These women are dangerous. They know what they doing. Mm-hmm. She know what they're doing.
3: The friend said she's got too many miles on her, though, and his
4: she doing Mission Impossible. He trying to sleep. She come down suspended on cables, just stand, just hovering over him. Just Mission Impossible. Just
3: like
4: she
3: eat,
4: kiss him, then just disappear. She come back with Wu-Tang Clan. She a ninja now. What are we doing? 36. What is this? She a ninja. She doing everything. She got tricks. She's been around the world. She knows how to do this.
3: Wow.
4: And then told his mama, don't cook for him no more. She got he can't even eat his mom's house no more. She took everything from him. Can't
2: let his friends talk to him.
4: Nah. What you mean what happened? She took him at his mom's house and put him in the closet, gave him some, came back and said, mama, this is over. This relationship is over. You no longer. I don't even want to be
2: here. He broke up with his mama.
4: Broke up with his mama. Told all the trauma y'all did to me. Y'all beat me. I don't even want to be here. I need somebody who loves me and she loves me. Bye, mama. It's over. I've seen these women, these ladies of the night. I know what they do.
5: I've been there.
4: She threw hot over me. She threw the same thing. Did the Al Green. She put hot grits on him. Then she put cold water. And he loved it. It was so fast.
3: Wow.
4: He said, oof. He was burning, then he was cool. It was like, that's what they do. Y'all need to stop doing this to these men.
3: All right, guys, post your comments on today's
4: show. She flattened his tires, and then she showed up in a tow truck. You need a ride?
2: Yes!
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7: Some early clouds and showers for your Thursday, becoming partly sunny for today. This should be a beautiful day with high temperatures in the low 80s. A few showers for tonight, becoming partly cloudy, lows in the low 60s. And bright sunshine for your Friday with high temperatures in the upper 70s. 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I'm Chief Meteorologist Richard McCullough on 103.9 WDKX. 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
11: All right, guys, this is from Jason on Steve Harvey FM. Jason says, my wife and I are having a disagreement concerning her daughter's college fund. Since she was born, we put away money that was earmarked for her continuing education. It turns out, however, that our little girl has no interest in college and is dedicating her time to becoming a tattoo artist. Now we're trying to figure out what to do with this substantial amount of cash. Our daughter wants it, naturally, and it is already scoping out cars. She's already scoping out cars and vacation spots. I'm of the opinion that it was for a college fund, and since there is no college, the money goes back to us. My wife said maybe the money can be used as a seed investment in her own shop. What do you guys think?
12: You ain't getting no car. Let's get this straight right now. You ain't getting no car. You ain't going on no vacation. I'm going to get you some ink. And I'm going to buy you your first tattoo
11: needle
12: pen, and that's it. That's it. Go on and start your little career. That's it. But all this money we done saved for years for you to go to college and you ain't going? You're not.
11: Substantial amount, he said.
12: Yeah, this not your money. Let's get this straight. This is not. This is still me and mama's money. And if my wife is in disagreement, I'm sorry. You're not going to take this money and get this to this girl. But she can go
13: she's saying
12: want to do.
13: Open well, a shop like a tattoo.
11: For her business. No. Start a business.
13: No, too far. Not doing it right. We're not doing it.
12: You're going
13: right.
12: to get some ink and a pen. We're going to see how you work with that first. We're not going to get this whole shop first. We don't know.
13: Because,
12: we don't even know if you can draw that good. I ain't even seen you draw.
13: Tommy, I was about to say, Tommy, you know, every college has an entry exam. You got to take the SAT, the ACT, you know, see what your scores is. Like you said, you just starting off as, you know, you think you want to be a tattoo artist, but we don't know if you can draw. So first of all, before we give you this money and invest in a shop, draw this tree.
12: Take this wall right here.
13: If this tree don't look
12: right
13: like
12: here,
13: the tree I'm looking at, you're not getting it. Draw this car.
11: So she's got to go through some stuff. Yeah.

0: putting you in the know if you ain't already know. Spilling the tea on all your favorite celebrities.
1: Ooh, yeah, baby.
0: Doing it the go-getter way.
2: Say it with your chest.
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3: Hey, what's up, my go-getters? You know what time it is. It's time for that go-getter report. Well, first up, good news for Lionel Richie. The 77-year-old legend is back home reportedly doing great after being hospitalized following his Saturday night performance in St. Louis. Richie spent time in the ICU undergoing precautionary cardiac testing after asking for a chair during his final song all night long. He's now back home in Los Angeles, and we're sending him nothing but love and good health and, of course, prayers too for a continual, because we need him performing a little bit more, because that's clearly what he likes to do. All right, now let's talk about Tiger Woods, y'all. He's definitely going to need somebody else behind the wheel. Tiger has reportedly had his driver license suspended for 5 years after reaching a plea deal connected to his March rollover crash in Florida. Woods pleaded no contest to reckless driving and refusing a lawful test. Thankfully, nobody was injured in the crash but the vehicle, but Tiger won't be getting behind the wheel anytime soon. And finally, an update on Saraya and Joey Bad are done. Based on what her reps have said, after recently she called out Joe and ended their engagement, she revealed the two are still communicating, but her rep quickly clarified they're only talking to co-parent their son. And if needed any more confirmation, she has already returned the engagement ring. I don't know why folks like to return the ring.

Baby, that was a gift unto you. Don't return it. That's just my thoughts. My thoughts and my thoughts only. Well, that right there wraps up that Go Getter Report. You know what to do. Tap that WDKX app so we can stay connected to you. 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
9: Some early clouds and showers for your Thursday, becoming partly sunny for today. It should be a beautiful day with high temperatures in the low 80s. A few showers for tonight, becoming partly cloudy, lows in the low 60s. And bright sunshine for your Friday with high temperatures in the upper 70s. If you've been injured in a car accident, make it easy. 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I'm Chief Meteorologist Richard McCullough on 103.9 WDKX. 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

Let's get the party started. 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That's when I knew that your heart was scarring. Friends to lovers need a part to star in. Like, wait, babe, let me

0: WTKX. Thank you for making us a part of your day. Maybe caught in a rain dance last night. Did you get caught in that rain?
1: Man, I felt like Dorothy last night.
0: It's like a tornado.
1: I got sent to the Wizard of Oz. All that rain and wind blowing.
0: I got home and they had on like the news. They broke into the regularly scheduled program.
1: Yeah.
0: To let you know about this tornado that hit last night.
1: Well, Tariq, I was out and about yesterday. And right in the middle of it, and it was lightning. And I told a lie the other day, but I told the lie for the good.

0: it was for the best that I told the lie. And I'm, you know, I'm sitting in the truck and I'm like, man, this thing lightning. I don't want to get struck. Because I told a lie. I'm, mm-hmm. you know, if I'm lying, strike me down. That's what people say, right? I didn't say that. But I told a lie, so I was sat in the truck, and then I said, you know what? I counted to 10, and I ran to the door. But I don't play around with the lightning, because I saw, and plus, I saw a video the day before where a guy was walking in a neighborhood, and he got struck by lightning.
1: Yeah, that's that was what I was on social media. I didn't mean to
0: go dark like that.
1: Was that on social media?
0: Yeah.
2: Yeah, see, search for me. That algorithm, certain days, it kind of... I don't put it to the side. I like I see something I don't like. I'm just like, man, I need a break.
0: But I remember the lie that I told. So I said, yeah, I don't know. But the lie was for the good.
1: I will say this though, and I'm not even reserving judgment. I agree with you. I know people are gonna be like, what is he talking about? There are lies for the good.
0: Yeah, somebody
1: in the moment of what you're dealing with, the lie works.
0: Now somebody showed me something, and I told him it was good. That's what the lie was about. It was that. But I lied, and I don't lie.
2: Many have done it before.
0: Well, I'm lying now because I say I don't lie, but I'm lying now.
2: Well, I mean,
0: I don't lie all the time.
2: Yeah. No. That's fine.
0: But when I tell a lie and it's lightning, oh, I don't play around.
2: Safe space here. It's no judgment. I understand sometimes the lie needs to be said in the
0: moment. Well, if I'd have told the truth, then I would have crushed the person's world, and I don't want to crush their world.
2: You don't want the truth all the time. We want the truth for like real hard stuff, but not stuff like, you know, does that look good?
0: I'd rather their immediate...
1: Nobody wants the truth in that.
0: I'd rather their immediate family member hurt them with the truth and let me just kill them with the lie.
1: They want to believe the lie. What do you mean? So, but I wonder if it comes to like important information. Like, is it going to rain? Is it raining? Did this happen? Facts in stories.
0: Yeah, when it's like, when it's not, stuff like that. No, I'm not
1: about honest lying. With that. No,
0: but if
1: yeah.
0: like, yo, what do you think it is? That's cool. That's the lie. Maybe I need it. What is that other word? A lie by omission? What is it?
1: Lie by omission?
0: Yeah, maybe. I should have did that.
2: No. He's fine.
0: No, I need the pastor.
1: No, don't bring the pastor in here. Don't do that now. Come on. Who's joking around? You going to put him on the spot like that?
0: I'm just saying.
1: Leave it alone.
0: You got to make me feel better.
1: No. Can you do me a favor, Pastor T?
0: Can you just pray for me?
1: Can you just tell him he all right? Me, he y'all. Good? He good? Turn him talking to that mic. Tell him he all right. He all right.
3: You are all right.
2: Thank you.
3: We give you grace.
0: Yeah, it wasn't a lie that was going to, you know, change a person's word. It was just, it's cool. I didn't want to hurt your feelings. I thought I wasn't in the position.
1: Smart move.
0: To hurt you with the truth.
1: I think it's the right
0: thing. So let me just.
1: See, he did the right thing.
3: You took consideration for her feelings.
0: Yeah.
1: Very smart. I have no problem with that. Y'all
0: don't please don't judge me.
1: Don't judge sight. Leave him alone. Y'all done did it. See, that's the thing. Y'all won't judge, and y'all done did the same thing he just said. You ain't never said it on live radio before, though. You done the same thing.
0: So you understand why I was scared when it was light.
1: Yeah,
3: we understand.
1: All I can say is that be blessed that you're in a situation where you have power. Because there was tons of people that went without power, and there's still some that might be without power. Tree lines down, flooding everywhere this morning. Warnings of flood warning stayed in effect because of all the rain that came down last night.
0: Now I saw all week, like on like Twitter and all that, they were saying that there was a tornado watch between I think it was like coming from Canada down to like Philadelphia or something like that.
1: Mm-hmm.
0: And I saw it every day. So when I went to go look at it, I didn't see any news covering it. And then last night I got the alert.
1: Oh, you got the alert?
0: Yeah. So I didn't know what to believe.
1: Man, I believe my eyes. And what I saw last night, I was, thank goodness I was home. I started coming down and I was like, woo, looks pretty bad out there. That's all I can do. Make sure I'm safe. I'm good. Everybody I know.
0: I almost told another lie.
1: WDK, let me get out of here. Thank you for making this a part of your day.

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1: The Gathering.
0: 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We'll be selling beer, wine, and adult drinks. 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And we'll have other vendors. It's just going to be a great time.
1: The Gathering.
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0: 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Tomorrow, 5 to 9.
1: Yeah, the WDKX community gathering, parcel 5. Listen, you want to make sure you're there to be a part of all the festivities that's going to be there. It's going to be karaoke. Yes. Matter of fact, Tariq, someone's going to get a chance to meet Joe.
0: Yeah, so for that contest, it's on the WDKX app.
1: Yep.
0: You must
1: register on the app.
0: And you must have a ticket for Saturday.
1: Yes.
0: So you must have a ticket for the Rochester R&B Festival to participate in the karaoke contest.
1: Yes.
0: And then you could win an opportunity to meet Joe.
1: Yeah, so if you don't got your tickets and you want to get opportunity to meet Joe, go get your ticket so you can be eligible for the drama. But you must go to WDKX app and register there.
0: Speaking of the opportunity to meet someone, good morning, Talia. How are you doing today?
2: Good morning. I'm good. How are you?
0: Fantastic. Now, you will be down at Parcel 5 to give more information about Old Legacy Bears. What is Old Legacy Bears?
2: 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So the kids have the opportunity to build their favorite animal or pal. Like, come enjoy and look at the different opportunities that they can do for a party or a random weekend.
0: Mm-hmm. All right. So they get a chance to now. I want to make sure people are aware. You'll find out more. Just say hi to Talia. Very nice lady. Ask more about the program. Just find out more because you've been everywhere. I think you were just telling us off the air. I asked, you will actually go to birthday parties. You'll go to homes and you'll meet people.
2: Yes, I will. So it's a mobile Build-A-Bear, and you can call me and I'll meet you at the party. Or have a random weekend at the house with the kids.
0: Oh, okay.
2: Build a beer. Have fun with it.
0: And the greatest part about that story is that you I asked you before, like, have you been to hospitals? And you said, yes. You've gone to Golisano Children's Hospital?
2: Yes. For my 30th birthday, I went to Golisano Hospital, and I donated 30 beers. And shout out to the town for helping me donate those beers to the hospital.
0: Oh, man.
2: In honor of my grandma.
0: That is a beautiful story. That is a great story. 103.9 WDKX in the Wake Up Club.
3: I have a question.
0: Okay.
3: So I want to ask her live on the air, who you haven't met yet.
0: Mm-hmm.
3: We only met on the phone. Now, I had a discussion with Tariq yesterday. When guys do something wrong, and we always just show up with flowers, will Build-A-Bear be another alternative?
2: Oh, Legacy Bears will definitely be an alternative. Have fun, have a date night, and build that dragon with your lady if you want. Tell her, blow some fire.
3: Wait a minute. You have dragons.
2: Get that fire. Get that unicorn. Get that imagination going. How you want to go about it?
3: See, I thought it was just the bear. I didn't know they had dragons. Okay, Tariq.
0: All right. So if you really care, get a bear.
2: Get a bear. Get a pal. Right.
3: But what you need to know, I wanted you to meet Mike from .com because this is the other part that she doesn't know, because I got to tell you. Remember I told you we're going to build you into the ecosystem? Well, he's the guy that built the ecosystem. Tell him about .com.
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3: So that's a lot of blah, blah, blah, blah, blah, wasn't it? 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I just woke him up. He's been up all night coding. Am I lying?
4: Yeah, I've been coding all night.
3: But you see, but there's a lot of talent here in Rochester.
0: Absolutely.
3: I just want you all to gather tomorrow and meet one another. Because when Mike's going to be helping us for, like, your business, we're going to cut a commercial for you now.
0: Mm.
3: But it's sponsored by .com. So you need to know him. See, that's how we go gather and meet. Y'all going to have to put your phones down and look up. And talk to the person next to you and say, hey, what do you do? And when they do, exchange ideas. That's what the gathering's all about.
0: Absolutely. Looking forward to it, man. I think a lot of people will enjoy meeting you, hearing about your story going forward. And I wish you the best of luck. Absolutely. Tomorrow, 5 to 9. 5 to 9. Don't hesitate to say hi to Talia.
2: That's a fact.
3: All right. He's on at 5 o'clock.
1: Yeah, I'm on at 5.
3: Oh, yeah.
1: I'm bringing all everybody on my guest list. I know it's... Shut my guest list, man.
3: Bring that guest list.
0: Absolutely. We are 103.9 WDKX. Good morning.

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3: Some early clouds and showers for your Thursday, becoming partly sunny for today. It should be a beautiful day with high temperatures in the low 80s. A few showers for tonight, becoming partly cloudy, lows in the low 60s. And bright sunshine for your Friday with high temperatures in the upper 70s. If you've been in

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0: 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Don't forget about Friday and the gathering.
1: That's right, the gathering, the WDKX community gathering this Friday from 5 to 9. We got to get everybody out by 9 o'clock because Mayor Malik Evans in the city of Rochester, you know, they're not with that big gathering. So we're going to come out, have fun.
2: Wait a minute. First, let me slow you down, man. No, I got to go memory lane the next day. That's really the reason y'all got to get. You can't stay here, but you got to take your ass home because I got to go to bed by 10. So we will be out of there by 9.
1: Well, you know,
2: Blame the mayor. Don't blame. This ain't got nothing to do with the mayor. This is old ass Andre says, I got to get sleep.
0: But you got a long show on Saturday.
2: That's why I got to get some sleep. Now you understand. And how is up with this guest list in you?
1: I'm trying to get all my peoples in, you know, my line dancers, my karaoke singers, my card players.
2: But it's basically a free function site. All they got to say is IMDKX. You in. Okay, but keep your guest list. Guess what?
1: I want people to feel special. That you're part. But you are. That you're one of the visionaries.
2: You are a special site.
0: People keep wondering why you keep laughing by the guest list.
1: Am I special like my grandma special, or am I special like the... Special.
2: You're special. Like, you're very special to me. But I thought it's a great idea. You selling the gathering. I see y'all tonight.
0: Special time, 5 to 10. 5 to 10.
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2: 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Okay. I'm going to turn the sound off at 9 o'clock.
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5: Some early clouds and showers for your Thursday, becoming partly sunny for today. It should be a beautiful day with high temperatures in the low 80s. A few showers for tonight, becoming partly cloudy, lows in the low 60s. And bright sunshine for your Friday with high temperatures in the upper 70s. 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I'm Chief Meteorologist Richard McCullough on 103.9 WDKX. 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
3: Hey, what's up, my go-getters? You know what time it is. It's time for that go-getter report. Well, first up, good news for Lionel Richie. The 77-year-old legend is back home reportedly doing great after being hospitalized following his Saturday night performance in St. Louis. Richie spent time in the ICU undergoing precautionary cardiac testing after asking for a chair during his final song all night long. He's now back home in Los Angeles, and we're sending him nothing but love and good health and, of course, prayers too for a continual, because we need him performing a little bit more, because that's clearly what he likes to do. All right, now let's talk about Tiger Woods, y'all. He's definitely going to need somebody else behind the wheel. Tiger has reportedly had his driver license suspended for 5 years after reaching a plea deal connected to his March rollover crash in Florida. Woods pleaded no contest to reckless driving and refusing a lawful test. Thankfully, nobody was injured in the crash but the vehicle, but Tiger won't be getting behind the wheel anytime soon. And finally, an update on Saraya and Joey Bad are done. Based on what her reps have said, after recently she called out Joe and ended their engagement, she revealed the two are still communicating, but her rep quickly clarified they're only talking to co-parent their son. And if needed any more confirmation, she has already returned the engagement ring. I don't know why folks like to return the ring. I get it. This is your signature of you being done, but baby, that was a gift unto you. Don't return it. That's just my thoughts and my thoughts only. Well, that right there wraps up that Go Get a Report. You know what to do. Tap that WDKX app so we can stay connected to you, and make sure you check

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5: Some early clouds and showers for your Thursday, becoming partly sunny for today. It should be a beautiful day with high temperatures in the low 80s. A few showers for tonight, becoming partly cloudy, lows in the low 60s. And bright sunshine for your Friday with high temperatures in the upper 70s. 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I'm Chief Meteorologist Richard McCullough on 103.9 WDKX. Have a good day.
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Hey, this is Gerald McBride, your host for the Old School House Party this weekend. George Benson versus Sade. 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
0: 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We'll be selling beer, wine, and adult drinks. We got you covered with grub, too, with food trucks featuring Rob's Kebabs. 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
2: Some early clouds and showers for your Thursday, becoming partly sunny for today. This should be a beautiful day with high temperatures in the low 80s. A few showers for tonight, becoming partly cloudy, lows in the low 60s. And bright sunshine for your Friday with high temperatures in the upper 70s. 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I'm Chief Meteorologist Richard McCullough on 103.9 WDKX. 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
1: Yeah, hold up.
0: We're doing it big.

National Bowling League today. U.S. Bowling League today. U.S. Bowling League Day today. That's what it is, right, Shaq? You wrote it down kind of crazy, you know? But shout out to all the super listeners out there. It's Thursday. You know what's going to happen on that set, right? All over the place. You know what it is. So, only thing you got to do is keep it rock, keep it locking. We're going to keep it rocking. You know what I'm saying? So, the Uber drivers and Lyft drivers, they all set. The DoorDash crew is all set. Nicole Easy out there. Uber Eats and all that stuff, they all set. Everybody's all set that's in motion right now. Even when you're on your

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In order to be a part of the karaoke lottery, you must register on the app and you must have your ticket to the Rochester R&B Festival. 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We'll have thoughts from Pastor T at 7:30 and the Dream Pushing.

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1: Some early clouds and showers for your Thursday, becoming partly sunny for today. It should be a beautiful day with high temperatures in the low 80s. A few showers for tonight, becoming partly cloudy, lows in the low 60s. And bright sunshine for your Friday with high temperatures in the upper 70s. 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I'm Chief Meteorologist Richard McCullough on 103.9 WDKX. Have a good day.
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1: Thursday action, let's go.
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0: Duet.
1: Nice. I think I'm going to end it like that, right? It's 103.9 WDKX. Here we go. Moving.
2: I used to pray for times like this, to rhyme like this, so I had to grind like that. This in a matter of time I spent on some locked up in the back of the paddy wagon, cuffs locked on wrist. See my dreams unfold. Nightmare.

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When I bought the Rolls Royce, they thought it was lease. Then I bought that new Ferrari, hey, to rest in peace. 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

0: don't talk a lot, I don't say a word. 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Hold up, wait a minute, y'all thought I was finished. When I bought a Aston, y'all thought it was rented. Flexing on him, some like Papa on his
1: bitch. Check, 1039. Dreams and Nightmares, baby. Deja Vu at noon. How y'all like that Dreams and Nightmares part 2? This right here is so classic, don't need to make this over. It's all right, though. Deja Vu at noon. Super power hours in full effect right about now, right? Uh-huh. 1039 WDKX. What are we talking about right now? Sight, what up? Come on in, man. Come on in, man. Stop playing around. Today is National Bowling Day today. And Skyscraper Day today. You bowl? Not at all, man. Listen.
2: You like me, I'm almost good.
1: Oh. Almost good?
2: I'm almost good.
1: That's fly right there. Almost good. Listen, man, tomorrow's going down real nice, right?
2: Yes, we're at Parcel 5, the WDKX Community Gathering from 5 to 9. Make sure you come on out. We're calling out all line dancers, all card players, karaoke scene. Matter of fact, if you seen karaoke and you got your ticket to the R&B, the Rochester R&B Festival, there's going to be a karaoke contest where you could have a chance to meet Joe. But you must have your ticket, though. 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
1: The ladies are going
2: to
1: go crazy off of that right this. They got to sing.
2: They got to, well, first, they got to go on the app, register.
1: Yep.
2: Well, no, let me clear it up. They got to get to have their ticket first, go on the app and register, and then.
1: Oh, you got to have the ticket first.
2: Yeah, you have to, okay. You have to have a ticket to the event. And then go to Parcel 5.
1: Okay, so we rocking out without a doubt tomorrow. Then the next day, the 5th, we talking about R&B Festival, Key Sweat, Drew Hill, Joe, Genuine, Cut Close at the Big House, Blue Cross Arena. Y'all call it the War Memorial. It's the Blue Cross Arena. It's all the same. You know what it is, right? It's going to be going down.
2: Yes, yes.
1: So listen, the guest list, your guest list full right now?
2: No, I still can put some people on my guest list to the gathering.
1: Yep, they got to turn around. They got to say
2: what DJ about yours? Riz
1: and turn around 3 times so they can get in.
2: What's yours looking like?
1: Mine is halfway full.
2: I'm looking for like 300 to 400. That's what I'm anticipating. 300 to 400 on my guest list.
1: On you, right?
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0: 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George Benson versus Sade. 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
1: Some early clouds and showers for your Thursday, becoming partly sunny for today. This should be a beautiful day with high temperatures in the low 80s. A few showers for tonight, becoming partly cloudy, lows in the low 60s. And bright sunshine for your Friday with high temperatures in the upper 70s. If you've been injured in a car accident, make it easy. 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I'm Chief Meteorologist Richard McCullough on 103.9 WDKX.

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So make

0: T at 7:30 and the Dream Pusher, Miss Latia Vaughn, in at 10 during the water cooler. It all begins 5 a.m. with the Wake Up Club Friday morning on 103.9 WDKX. On Saturday, September 12th, Senator Jeremy Cooney is hosting his annual end of summer barbecue from 11 a.m. to 3 p.m. at Mount Olivet Church parking lot. This event is completely free to the public and features many family-friendly activities, community performers, and giveaways. 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So come down to Mount Olivet at 141 Adams Street on September 12th for Senator Cooney's day full of fun for the whole family.
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0: hip-hop throwbacks as we welcome the Rochester R&B Festival this Saturday at the Blue Cross Arena. Man, shout out to the lovers of October London. That's Silent Treatment and Rochester's best ride home. There's so much going on for this major affair on Saturday. Friday is part of the affair too, okay? And, by the way, Keith Sweat, Joe, Drew Hill, Genuine, Cut Close, all of them are going to be in the building, right? So what happens is there's a thing going on at Parcel 5 tomorrow, right? Tomorrow. It's almost here. Tomorrow, Parcel 5. It's the gathering. And we got karaoke, you know, they're having line dance. It's a lot going on tomorrow. Just make sure you get up in there. But see, there's the WDKX app that's involved now. You got to understand, it's a big thing. So I need y'all to all pay attention to this so you don't get confused.
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Xylazine greatly increases the risk of a fatal overdose. 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
1: Beautiful day with high temperatures in the low 80s. Few showers for tonight, becoming partly cloudy, lows in the low 60s, and bright sunshine for your Friday with high temperatures in the upper 70s. 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I'm Chief Meteorologist Richard McCullough on 103.9 WGNS.

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1: 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You were listening to an absolute banger and feeling the vibes. You were just trying to pass someone quickly. 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Speed kills. Slow down. 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

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Keith Sweat, Cut Close, Drew Hill,

Genuine and Joe, if you're traveling anywhere west in the area of the inner loop, you know, you find another way, because that's a very slow area right now. Weather is getting getting people in a different way. But all areas facing west in the inner loop area are very slow. Stay away. We're WDKX, and everything is on the way.

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0: This is Kennedy with DKX, and I'm excited to announce the launch of Rock the Set. 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

R&B, hip hop, throwbacks, Drive at 5 mix with DJ Wire. You don't want to miss this show this Saturday. 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So it's at 8 p.m. on WDKX. Right now, if you're traveling 590 North, you want to avoid the area where, I don't know, the Elmwood exit is, because there's already that construction going on in the Monroe Ave area, which is right behind it. So all that traffic is kind of tight right now because of the accident right at Elmwood. That's 590 northbound at Elmwood. And we are still welcoming

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0: Tennessee at 7:30, and the Dream Pusher, Miss Latia Vaughn, in at 10 during the water cooler. 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
4: Few showers for tonight, becoming partly cloudy, lows in the low 60s, and bright sunshine for your Friday with high temperatures in the upper 70s. 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I'm Chief Meteorologist Richard McCullough on 103.9 WDKX. 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
3: Few showers for tonight, becoming partly cloudy, lows in the low 60s, and bright sunshine for your Friday with high temperatures in the upper 70s. 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I'm Chief Meteorologist Richard McCullough on 103.9 WDKX. 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
2: How you doing, folks? It's Tom DiAgardi from DiAgardi Auto Sales, and my topic today is many, many people out there use Uber for a daily back and forth to work, and they go out at night, they use Uber. They spend $1,500 a month on an Uber because they think they can't get a car. So we've talked about this before. I wish you would just give me about an hour of your time and I'll show you I could put you in a car. You need a down payment and you need your proof of income. And if it's Social Security disability or a pay stub, that's all fine. So, but you got to come down. Or there's other people that just rent a car for a year at a time. I mean, they could have paid for three cars. So please call me, 266-9000, make an appointment. And if you need service on your vehicle, call me also, 266-9000.
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0: 1039 WDKX welcomes the Rochester R&B Festival. 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It works best for you the earlier you got yours. Once again, Big Reg is on the set at 7 p.m. sharp. Right after 6:59 p.m. on Saturday night, just make sure you're in the building. That's the Blue Cross Arena Saturday night. Make sure you get in the building before 7 so you don't miss nothing. We're 103.9 WDKX.
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2: Few showers for tonight, becoming partly cloudy, lows in the low 60s, and bright sunshine for your Friday with high temperatures in the upper 70s. 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I'm Chief Meteorologist Richard McCullough on 103.9 WDKX. Have a good day. We don't go.

equipped with rear view mirrors. 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